0: in the injuries is unclear, as the operator was airlifted to a hospital. Prosecutors have charged a man from Sparta with two counts of second-degree assault related to a bonfire explosion that severely injured two individuals on April 19th. The grand jury indictment claims that Ian Letterman of Sparta recklessly poured gasoline onto the fire near the victims. One of the injured, Aubrey Dye, has already initiated a civil lawsuit in May to secure witness testimonies before witnesses move away or their memory fades. A man from Eldon is being held in the Miller County Jail after officials said he stole copper wire from a construction site. On Monday, Eldon police officers were called out for a report of stolen wire, and the victim told officers that someone cut out and stole $1,500 worth of copper wire from a home construction site. Later that day, officers went to talk to 36-year-old Daryl Wilhite about the theft. While talking to Wilhite, an officer spotted a plastic tote in the yard that was full of copper wire. Online court documents state that the plastic had mainly been burnt off, but what remained matched the wire stolen from the construction site. Officers took Wilhite into custody. Wilhite allegedly told officers he had been snorting meth when he stole the wire. Miller County prosecutors charged Wilhite with second-degree burglary, stealing $750 or more, and first-degree property damage. He was being held in the Miller County Jail on a $50,000 bond. With your KJL 103.7 local news break, I'm Jeff Boggs.
1: Here's your regional radio KJEL Skyscan forecast. A tornado watch continues. Chance of thunderstorms tonight, otherwise partly cloudy skies. Lows dip down to about 66. Overcast skies tomorrow, chance for showers. High temperatures reach up to 74. Slight chance of rain showers tomorrow night, lows around 64, mainly cloudy skies. I'm staff meteorologist Jennifer Wojcicki. Right now, it's 90 degrees.
0: 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Hello, everybody. I'm Jeff Boggs, and we're going to have some great music for you tonight. Right now, it's John Morgan starting things off with his big hit, Kid Myself. Tucker Wetmore and Craig Morgan is on the way on 103.7 KJEL.

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KGEL 103.7 music from Russell Dickerson in Spring Break. We're playing that even though it's summer right now. I'm Jeff Boggs, and on top of that, school starts in a few weeks. How bad is that? I'm Jeff Boggs. Right now, it's Hardy with Tim McGraw, Morgan Wallen, and Eric Church backing him up on MacArthur on 103.7 KJEL.

KJO 103.7 music from Chris Young, The Man I Want to Be. I'm Jeff Boggs. We've got a look at the forecast on the way. Also, some Bailey Zimmerman and Sam Hunt. But right now, Trace Atkins, Arlington, on 103.7 KJEL.

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And I'm proud to be on this peaceful piece of property.

0: 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A tornado watch continues. Chance of thunderstorms
1: tonight, otherwise partly cloudy skies. Lows dip down to about 66.
0: Overcast skies
1: tomorrow.
0: Chance for showers.
1: High temperatures reach up to 74.
0: Slight chance of rain showers
1: tomorrow night. Lows around 64. Mainly cloudy skies.
0: I'm staff meteorologist Jennifer Wojcicki.
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KJL 103.7, music from Sam Hunt, Water Under the Bridge. I'm Jeff Boggs. We got Kenny Chesney and Michael Ray coming up, but right now it's Zach John King on 103.7 KJEL.

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1: Fox News, I'm Carmen Roberts. The Justice Department moves to dismiss the criminal case against Olympian David Hearn for allegedly vandalizing the reflecting pool. The court filing today shows that the DOJ admits the damage was the result of flawed installation. President Trump orders fresh attacks on Iran as he tries to get Tehran to surrender. Fox's Steve Harrigan is in Tel Aviv.
2: Here in the region, we've gotten back into that rhythm of attacks, one side striking the other, the next night the other side striking. Multiple drone attacks targeting U.S. bases in Kuwait. No casualties reported.
1: Officials say the new attacks may begin as soon as this weekend and last a few days. And in Arizona, the Pima County Sheriff's Department releases two ransom notes, hoping some one will identify the author from the note's unique handwriting style. 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
3: 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Four from Galena, Missouri have been injured in a crash Wednesday night in Stone County. The crash occurred on Route K when a Ford was stopped to make a turn when a Honda struck them in the rear. That caused the Honda to hit another Ford as well. The 41-year-old Honda driver and the 43-year-old Ford driver both suffered moderate injuries and were transported to Cox South. The two Ford passengers, 12 and 45, suffered serious injuries, and both were transported to Cox South. An Eldon man was held in the Miller County Jail after he was accused of stealing copper wires from a construction site. Eldon police were called out for a report of stolen wire on Monday, July 27th. The man building a home told officers that someone cut out and stole $1,500 worth of copper wire. The police went to investigate 36-year-old Daryl Wilhite about the theft. When investigating him, the officers noticed a

0: plastic tote with the stolen wires inside. Daryl Wilhite was arrested. He told officers he had been smoking meth at the time he stole the copper wires. Wilhite was charged with second-degree burglary, first-degree property damage, and stealing more than $750. He was being held in the Miller County Jail on a $50,000 bond. A St. James man has died in a crash Wednesday morning in Marys County. The crash occurred as a Ford crossed the center line and ran into the pathway of a Chrysler. The Ford struck the Chrysler head-on. The 25-year-old Chrysler driver was pronounced dead by the Marys County coroner. Next of kin has been notified. The 18-year-old Ford driver suffered moderate injuries and was transported to St. Marys in Jefferson City. A Boone County man has been charged after deputies found more than 700 grams of meth in a drug search. On Tuesday, Boone County deputies pulled over 53-year-old Joshua D. Bachman as a part of a search warrant in connection with a drug investigation. When they searched Bachman's vehicle, they found 30 grams of meth and over $1,000 in cash. When they searched his home, they found an additional 692 grams of meth. They also found digital scales and packaging materials. Joshua D. Bachman was charged with second-degree trafficking drugs and possession of a controlled substance. He was being held in the Boone County Jail. With your KGEL 103.7 Live and Local News Break, I'm Riley Davis.
1: Here's your regional radio KJEL Skyscan forecast. A tornado watch continues. Chance of thunderstorms tonight, otherwise partly cloudy skies. Lows dip down to about 66. Overcast skies tomorrow, chance for showers. High temperatures reach up to 74. Slight chance of rain showers. Tomorrow night, lows around 64, mainly cloudy skies. I'm staff meteorologist Jennifer Wojcicki. Right now, it's 90 degrees.
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It's John Party, She Ain't In It. Before that, we heard from Charles Wesley Godwin with Luke Combs, Better That Way. I'm Jeff Boggs. We got some great music on the way, including Morgan Wallen and Corey Kemp. But right now, Chase Matthews holding it down on 103.7 KGEL.

KJO 103.7 music from Corey Kent, Empty Words. I'm Jeff Boggs, Blake Shelton, Sarah Evans, and a look at the forecasts are coming up. But right now, it's Ella Langley and Morgan Wallen. I Can't Love You Anymore on 103.7 KJEL.

0: Here's your regional radio KJEL Skyscan forecast. A tornado watch continues. Chance of thunderstorms tonight, otherwise partly cloudy skies. Lows dip down to about 66. Overcast skies tomorrow, chance for showers. High temperatures reach up to 74. Slight chance of rain showers tomorrow night, lows around 64, mainly cloudy skies. I'm staff meteorologist Jennifer Wojcicki. Right now, it's 90 degrees.
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Fantasia 103.7 music from Hunter Girl and Redbird. Before that, we heard from Luke Combs. I'm Jeff Boggs. Right now, it's Ella Langley, Loving Life Again. Taylor Swift and Dylan Scott are on the way on 103.7 KJEL.

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1: Fox News, I'm Carmen Roberts. FIFA blows the final whistle on a plan that sparked outrage across the soccer world, is scrapping a controversial proposal to sell a private equity stake in the World Cup. President Trump's touting a deal to get Hamas to disarm.
2: President Trump saying such a move would be absolutely impossible without the current U.S. success in the war with Iran.
1: Fox's Steve Harrigan. The FBI issues a warning to local water supply operators after an increase in cyber attacks. Fox's Mike Tobin reports Minnesota was not the only state hit.
3: The FBI says water and wastewater utility companies in seven states have now reported malicious cyber attack incidents since Monday. Investigators

0: immediately suspected Iran, but not the president.
1: They blame it on Iran. I don't think so. I blame it on Minnesota because they're grossly incompetent.
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3: 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Here's this hour's news update with Jeff Boggs.
4: The Laclede County Clerk's Office will conduct the verification of the election results and conduct a logic and accuracy post-testing of the electronic voting equipment Friday, August 7th at 8:15 a.m. in the County Commission Public Meeting Room, second floor of the Laclede County Government Center. Representatives from the major political parties will observe the post-testing. The operator of a lift machine was injured when it tipped over at Old English Point. The Sunrise Beach firefighters found the employee of a contractor had fallen about 20 feet and landed on a dock ramp. Access was limited, so additional units were called in for the rescue. A fuel leak was managed using absorbent materials provided by the rental company. The extent of the injuries is unclear, as the operator was airlifted to a hospital. Prosecutors have charged a man from Sparta with two counts of second-degree assault related to a bonfire explosion that severely injured two individuals on April 19th. The grand jury indictment claims that Ian Letterman of Sparta recklessly poured gasoline onto the fire near the victims. One of the injured, Aubrey Dye, has already initiated a civil lawsuit in May to secure witness testimonies before witnesses move away or their memory fades. A man from Eldon is being held in the Miller County Jail after officials said he stole copper wire from a construction site. On Monday, Eldon police officers were called out for a report of stolen wire, and the victim told officers that someone cut out and stole $1,500 worth of copper wire from a home construction site. Later that day, officers went to talk to 36-year-old Daryl Wilhite about the theft. While talking to Wilhite, an officer spotted a plastic tote in the yard that was full of copper wire. Online court documents state that the plastic had mainly been burnt off, but what remained matched the wire stolen from the construction site. Officers took Wilhite into custody. Wilhite allegedly told officers he had been snorting meth when he stole the wire. Miller County prosecutors charged Wilhite with second-degree burglary, stealing $750 or more, and first-degree property damage. He was being held in the Miller County Jail on a $50,000 bond. With your KJL 103.7 local news break, I'm Jeff Boggs.
5: Here's your regional radio KJEL Skyscan forecast. A tornado watch continues. Chance of thunderstorms tonight, otherwise partly cloudy skies. Lows dip down to about 66. Overcast skies tomorrow, chance for showers. High temperatures reach up to 74. Slight chance of rain showers tomorrow night, lows around 64, mainly cloudy skies. I'm staff meteorologist Jennifer Wojcicki. Right now, it's 90 degrees.
4: 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I'm Jeff Boggs, and we're going to start the 9 o'clock hour off with a big hit. Lauren Alania with Chase Matthews, All My Exes. 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

0: KJO 103.7. That's Keith Urban's Straight Line. I'm Jeff Boggs on the way. Brandon Lake, John Morgan, Cole Swindle, and if you're good, I'll play some classic George Strait. 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

The National Weather Service in Springfield has issued a severe thunderstorm warning for northwestern Shannon County, Dent County, northeastern Texas County, until 10:15 p.m. Central Daylight Time. At 9:33 p.m. Central Daylight Time, severe thunderstorms were located along a line extending from near Cherryville to 7 miles east of Salem to Licking, moving southeast at 30 miles per hour. Expected hazards include 60 miles per hour wind gusts and penny-sized hail. This is a radar-indicated threat. The following impacts are expected. Expect damage to roofs, siding, and trees. Locations impacted include Montauk State Park, Salem, Licking, Bunker, Montauk, Turtle, Jadwin, Howes Mill, Darien, Gladden, Boss, Howes, Acres, Stonehill, and Sligo. For your protection, move to an interior room on the lowest floor of a building. A tornado watch remains in effect until 11 p.m. Central Daylight Time for South Central Missouri. Repeating, a severe thunderstorm warning has been issued until 10:15 p.m. Central Daylight Time for the following counties in Missouri, Dent, Shannon, and Texas.

0: Here's your regional radio KJEL SkyScan forecast. A tornado watch continues. Chance of thunderstorms
1: tonight, otherwise partly cloudy skies. Lows dip down to about 66.
0: Overcast skies
1: tomorrow.
0: Chance for showers.
1: High temperatures reach up to 74.
0: Slight chance of rain showers
1: tomorrow night. Lows around 64. Mainly cloudy skies.
0: I'm staff meteorologist Jennifer Wojcicki.
1: Right now, it's 90 degrees.
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I can feel it. Before that, we heard from Stella Lefty and her big hit, Boston. I'm Jeff Boggs. We got Sugarland on the way, but right now, it's Graylin James, Water at a Wedding on 103.7 KJEL.

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1: Fox News, I'm Carmen Roberts. FIFA blows the final whistle on a plan that sparked outrage across the soccer world, is scrapping a controversial proposal to sell a private equity stake in the World Cup. President Trump's touting a deal to get Hamas to disarm.
2: President Trump saying such a move would be absolutely impossible without the current U.S. success in the war with Iran.
1: Fox's Steve Harrigan. The FBI issues a warning to local water supply operators after an increase in cyber attacks. Fox's Mike Tobin reports Minnesota was not the only state hit.
3: The FBI says water and wastewater utility companies in seven states have now reported malicious cyber attack incidents since Monday. Investigators immediately suspected Iran, but not the president.
4: They blame it on Iran. I don't think so. I blame it on Minnesota because they're grossly incompetent.
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5: 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Four from Galena, Missouri have been injured in a crash Wednesday night in Stone County. The crash occurred on Route K when a Ford was stopped to make a turn when a Honda struck them in the rear. That caused the Honda to hit another Ford as well. The 41-year-old Honda driver

0: and the 43-year-old Ford driver both suffered moderate injuries and were transported to Cox South. The two Ford passengers, 12 and 45, suffered serious injuries and both were transported to Cox South. An Eldon man was held in the Miller County Jail after he was accused of stealing copper wires from a construction site. Eldon police were called out for a report of stolen wire on Monday, July 27. The man building a home told officers that someone cut out and stole $1,500 worth of copper wire. The police went to investigate 36-year-old Daryl Wilhite about the theft. When investigating him, the officers noticed a plastic tote with the stolen wires inside. Daryl Wilhite was arrested. He told officers he had been smoking meth at the time he stole the copper wires. Wilhite was charged with second-degree burglary, first-degree property damage, and stealing more than $750. He was being held in the Miller County Jail on a $50,000 bond. A St. James man has died in a crash Wednesday morning in Marys County. The crash occurred as a Ford crossed the center line and ran into the pathway of a Chrysler. The Ford struck the Chrysler head-on. The 25-year-old Chrysler driver was pronounced dead by the Marys County coroner. Next of kin has been notified. The 18-year-old Ford driver suffered moderate injuries and was transported to St. Marys in Jefferson City. A Boone County man has been charged after deputies found more than 700 grams of meth in a drug search. On Tuesday, Boone County deputies pulled over 53-year-old Joshua D. Bachman as a part of a search warrant in connection with a drug investigation. When they searched Bachman's vehicle, they found 30 grams of meth and over $1,000 in cash. When they searched his home, they found an additional 692 grams of meth. They also found digital scales and packaging materials. Joshua D. Bachman was charged with second-degree trafficking drugs and possession of a controlled substance. He was being held in the Boone County Jail. With your KGEL 103.7 Live and Local News Break, I'm Riley Davis.
1: Here's your regional radio KJEL Skyscan forecast. A tornado watch continues. Chance of thunderstorms tonight, otherwise partly cloudy skies. Lows dip down to about 66. Overcast skies tomorrow, chance for showers. High temperatures reach up to 74. Slight chance of rain showers. Tomorrow night, lows around 64, mainly cloudy skies. I'm staff meteorologist Jennifer Wojcicki. Right now, it's 90 degrees.
2: 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I'm Jeff Boggs. We're going to start this hour off with a big hit on the charts. It's been big for several weeks now. It's Bailey Zimmerman, Chevy Silverado. Lainey Wilson and Ernest are on the way, as opposed to Ernest and Vern, on 103.7 KJEL.

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Also heard Zach Brown Band, Shane Prophet, and Big and Rich. I'm Jeff Boggs. On the way, we've got Billy Currington and also everybody's favorite Florida Georgia Line. But right now, it's Zach Top with his big top 10 hit, South of Sanity, on 103.7 KGEL.

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0: Here's your regional radio KJEL SkyScan forecast. A tornado watch continues. Chance of thunderstorms tonight, otherwise partly cloudy skies. Lows dip down to about 66. Overcast skies tomorrow. Chance for showers. High temperatures reach up to 74. Slight chance of rain showers tomorrow night. Lows around 64. Mainly cloudy skies. I'm staff meteorologist Jennifer Wojcicki. Right now, it's 90 degrees.
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KJO 103.7 music from Low Cash with Hometown Home. Before that, we heard from George Burge and Luke Bryan with a massive hit. They've got Ride, Ride, Ride. I'm Jeff Boggs. We got Morgan Wallen and Kip Moore on the way. But right now, Megan Maroney, Beautiful Things on 103.7 KJE.

0: Hey, hey, hey, Cardinal fans. This is Cardinal Spanish broadcaster Polo Asensio, and I've got some news for you. 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
1: Fox News. I'm Deborah Valentine. President Trump holding a televised cabinet meeting at Camp David Friday. Fox's Jillian Turner reports the president touted the administration's peace plan for Gaza.
2: On the Gaza Strip, the president touted what he is calling a historic disarmament agreement with Hamas.
3: That will be it's a great breakthrough.
1: It's the first time a president held a cabinet meeting at Camp David since the Eisenhower years. FIFA President Gianni Infantino abandoning his controversial plan to sell World Cup profits to private equity.
4: UEFA, which runs European soccer, have threatened to boycott all FIFA events in CONCACAF, which runs North America, Central America, and the Caribbean, also rejected the idea.
1: Fox's Kevin Uretsky. His decision came after his senior advisor resigned and Asia's soccer body joined Europe and North America in opposing the idea. 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
5: Here's your regional radio KJEL Skyscan forecast. A tornado watch continues. Chance of thunderstorms tonight, otherwise partly cloudy skies. Lows dip down to about 66. Overcast skies tomorrow, chance for showers. High temperatures reach up to 74. Slight chance of rain showers tomorrow night, lows around 64, mainly cloudy skies. I'm staff meteorologist Jennifer Wojcicki. Right now, it's 90 degrees.
6: 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I'm Jeff Boggs, and on the way we've got Casey Musgraves, but right now it's Luke Bryan, Country, and She Knows It on 103.7 KJEL.

0: Now you're the one that's gonna be sorry when you're heading to get tofu and he has a flat tire in his foreign car and don't know how to change it and he gets your new Gucci shoes wet and mad and irritated. I've seen you irritated. I'm telling you. Better him than me, actually.
1: 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I'm Jeff Boggs. On the way, we've got some George Strait and Lee Bryce, but right now, it's Cody Johnson. He wants his horse back on 103.7 KJEL.
2: He's a ranch hand in a pinch, man. Hotter than the red on the cattle brand. Cause she's a gold digger with a quick trigger. A cast iron skillet swinging lid flipper. Now he's a double wide on the county line.

Fantasia 103.7 music from Ian Munsick with Love is Blind. I'm Jeff Boggs. We got Jason Aldean and a look at the forecast on the way. Right now, Taylor Swift, I Knew It, I Knew You on 103.7 KJEL.

0: Here's your regional radio KJEL Skyscan forecast. A tornado watch continues. Chance of thunderstorms tonight, otherwise partly cloudy skies. Lows dip down to about 66. Overcast skies tomorrow, chance for showers. High temperatures reach up to 74. Slight chance of rain showers tomorrow night, lows around 64, mainly cloudy skies. I'm staff meteorologist Jennifer Wojcicki. Right now, it's 90 degrees.
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picture. KJO 103.7 music from Thomas Rhett Church. Before that, we heard from Chris Young and also Lauren Alania with Chase Matthews. I'm Jeff Boggs. I'm going to go home to bed. But on the way, we got John Morgan, Keith Urban, and right now, Hudson Westbrook, Painted You Pretty on 103.7 KJEL. So long, everybody.

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1: Fox News. I'm Deborah Valentine. President Trump holding a televised cabinet meeting at Camp David Friday. Fox's Jillian Turner reports the president touted the administration's peace plan for Gaza.
2: On the Gaza Strip, the president touted what he is calling a historic disarmament agreement with Hamas.
3: That will be it's a great breakthrough.
1: It's the first time a president held a cabinet meeting at Camp David since the Eisenhower years. FIFA President Gianni Infantino abandoning his controversial plan to sell World Cup profits to private equity.
4: UEFA, which runs European soccer, has threatened to boycott all FIFA events in CONCACAF, which runs North America, Central America, and the Caribbean, also rejected the idea.
1: Fox's Kevin Uretsky. His decision came after his senior advisor resigned and Asia's soccer body joined Europe and North America in opposing the idea. 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
5: Here's your regional radio KJEL Skyscan forecast. A tornado watch continues. Chance of thunderstorms tonight, otherwise partly cloudy skies. Lows dip down to about 66. Overcast skies tomorrow, chance for showers. High temperatures reach up to 74. Slight chance of rain showers tomorrow night. Lows around 64, mainly cloudy skies. I'm staff meteorologist Jennifer Wojcicki. Right now, it's 90 degrees.
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0: Here's your regional radio KJEL Skyscan forecast. A tornado watch continues. Chance of thunderstorms
1: tonight, otherwise partly cloudy skies. Lows dip down to about 66.
0: Overcast skies
1: tomorrow.
0: Chance for showers.
1: High temperatures reach up to 74.
0: Slight chance of rain showers
1: tomorrow night. Lows around 64.
0: Mainly cloudy skies. I'm staff meteorologist Jennifer Wojcicki.
1: Right now, it's 90 degrees.
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1: News. I'm Chris DeMeo. President Trump has reportedly ordered fresh attacks against Iran to get them to surrender.
2: Despite repeated claims that Iran's military arsenal has been decimated, the commander-in-chief acknowledged today that the regime does have some capability left.
1: Fox's Jillian Turner at the White House. Iran is reporting they've successfully hit two oil tankers in the Strait of Hormuz, but U.S. officials haven't yet confirmed that. The president, meantime, says he doesn't believe Iranian hackers are behind the cyber attack on Minnesota's water system.
3: I wouldn't blame it on Minnesota. They like to say, oh, it's Iran. Iran should be so lucky. Iran's got bigger problems than worrying about Minnesota.
1: Several other states are also reporting strange activity. The Justice Department moves to drop charges against a former Olympian who damaged the Lincoln Memorial reflecting pool in D.C. 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
4: Here's your regional radio KJEL Skyscan forecast. Chance for storms overnight, otherwise mainly clear skies. Lows level off around 66. Cloudy skies expected Saturday. Chance of rain showers. High temperatures reach up to 74. Mainly cloudy Saturday night. Slight chance for showers. Lows dip down to about 64. I'm staff meteorologist Jennifer Wojcicki. Currently 76.
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0: Here's your regional radio KJEL SkyScan forecast. Chance for storms overnight, otherwise mainly clear skies. Lows level off around 66. Cloudy skies expected Saturday, chance of rain showers. High temperatures reach up to 74. Mainly cloudy Saturday night, slight chance for showers. Lows dip down to about 64. I'm staff meteorologist Jennifer Wojcicki. Currently 76.
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1: News. I'm Chris DeMeo. Hamas has confirmed it will disarm as part of a newly announced Gaza peace deal. President Trump praising the agreement.
2: President Trump really underscoring the importance of this agreement with Hamas to disarm in Gaza. Really saying it's basically a historic move and how difficult, unprecedented it's been to achieve. President Trump also saying that Israel is on board with the move.
1: Fox's Steve Harrigan in Tel Aviv. The president, meantime, says he doesn't believe Iranian hackers are behind the cyber attack on Minnesota's water system.
3: I would blame it on Minnesota. They like to say, oh, it's Iran. Iran should be so lucky. Iran's got bigger problems than worrying about Minnesota.
1: Several other states reporting strange activity. The Big Ten and SEC conferences have agreed to support a Senate bill that seeks to regulate college sports. 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
4: Here's your regional radio KJEL Skyscan forecast. Chance for storms overnight, otherwise mainly clear skies. Lows dip down to about 66. Cloudy skies expected Saturday, chance of rain showers. High temperatures reach up to 74. Mainly cloudy skies expected Saturday night, slight chance of rain showers. Lows dip down to about 64. I'm staff meteorologist Jennifer Wojcicki. Currently 73.
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0: Here's your regional radio KJEL Skyscan forecast. Chance for storms
1: overnight, otherwise mainly clear skies. Lows dip down to about 66.
0: Cloudy skies expected Saturday, chance of rain showers.
1: High temperatures reach up to 74.
0: Mainly cloudy skies expected Saturday night, slight chance of rain showers.
1: Lows dip down to about 64.
0: I'm staff meteorologist Jennifer Wojcicki. Currently 73.
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1: News. I'm Deborah Valentine. A large attack on Iran may involve a land blockade, according to the British Telegraph newspaper. More from Fox's Anita Vogel.
2: The article suggesting the plan could require the U.S. and Israel to petition Iran's neighbors to restrict or close border crossings, which would limit exports and imports to the country.
1: Months of attacks have failed to bring the regime to its knees. Iran shares borders with seven different countries. The Big Ten and Southeastern Conferences agreed Friday night to support a Senate bill that seeks to regulate college sports, ending week-long negotiations. Fox's Chris DeMeo.
3: Among other things, the bill seeks to regulate college sports and would grant the conferences and NCAA limited antitrust exemption.
1: It's pending congressional approval. FIFA's president abandoned his controversial plan to sell World Cup profits to private equity. 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

0: and forecast. Chance for storms overnight, otherwise mainly clear skies. Lows dip down to about 66. Cloudy skies expected Saturday. Chance of rain showers. High temperatures reach up to 74. Mainly cloudy skies expected Saturday night. Slight chance of rain showers. Lows dip down to about 64. I'm staff meteorologist Jennifer Wojcicki. Right now, 71.
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0: 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Chance for storms
1: overnight, otherwise mainly clear skies. Lows dip down to about 66.
0: Cloudy skies expected Saturday, chance of rain showers.
1: High temperatures reach up to 74.
0: Mainly cloudy skies expected Saturday night, slight chance of rain showers.
1: Lows dip down to about 64.
0: I'm staff meteorologist Jennifer Vujicki.
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1: News. I'm Chris DeMeo. Hamas has confirmed it will disarm as part of the newly announced Gaza peace deal. President Trump praising the agreement.
2: President Trump really underscoring the importance of this agreement with Hamas to disarm in Gaza, really saying it's basically a historic move and how difficult, unprecedented it's been to achieve. President Trump also saying that Israel is on board with the move.
1: Fox's Steve Harrigan in Tel Aviv. The president, meantime, says he doesn't believe Iranian hackers are behind the cyber attack on Minnesota's water system.
3: I would blame it on Minnesota. They like to say, oh, it's Iran. Iran should be so lucky. Iran's got bigger problems than worrying about Minnesota.
1: Now, several other states are also reporting strange activity. The Big Ten and SEC conferences have agreed to support a Senate bill that seeks to regulate college sports. 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
4: Here's your regional radio KJEL Skyscan forecast. Chance for storms overnight, otherwise mainly clear skies. Lows dip down to about 66. Cloudy skies expected Saturday, chance of rain showers. High temperatures reach up to 74. Mainly cloudy skies expected Saturday night, slight chance of rain showers. Lows dip down to about 64. I'm staff meteorologist Jennifer Wojcicki. Currently 70.
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0: 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Chance for storms
1: overnight, otherwise mainly clear skies. Lows dip down to about 66.
0: Cloudy skies expected Saturday, chance of rain showers.
1: High temperatures reach up to 74.
0: Mainly cloudy skies expected Saturday night, slight chance of rain showers.
1: Lows dip down to about 64.
0: I'm staff meteorologist Jennifer Wojcicki. Currently 70.
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1: Fox News, I'm Deborah Valentine. A land blockade may be part of a large-scale attack on Iran, according to the British Telegraph newspaper. Here's Fox's Anita Vogel.
2: The British Telegraph newspaper is reporting a land blockade is under consideration by President Trump and Israeli Prime Minister Benjamin Netanyahu to increase economic pressure on the regime after months of attacks have failed to bring them to their knees.
1: The blockade would cripple imports and exports to and from Tehran. Iran shares borders with seven countries. FIFA President Gianni Infantino abandoning his controversial plan to sell World Cup profits to private equity.
3: UEFA, which runs European soccer, has threatened to boycott all FIFA events in CONCACAF, which runs North America, Central America, and the Caribbean, also rejected the idea.
1: That's Fox's Kevin Uretsky reporting. 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
4: Here's your regional radio KJEL Skyscan forecast. Chance for storms overnight, otherwise mainly clear skies. Lows dip down to about 66. Cloudy skies expected Saturday, chance of rain showers. High temperatures reach up to 74. Mainly cloudy skies expected Saturday night, slight chance of rain showers. Lows dip down to about 64. I'm staff meteorologist Jennifer Wojcicki. Right now, it's 69 degrees.
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0: Here's your regional radio KJEL Skyscan forecast. Chance for storms overnight, otherwise mainly clear skies. Lows dip down to about 66. Cloudy skies expected Saturday, chance of rain showers. High temperatures reach up to 74. Mainly cloudy skies expected Saturday night, slight chance of rain showers. Lows dip down to about 64. I'm staff meteorologist Jennifer Wojcicki. Right now, it's 69 degrees.
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1: News. I'm Paul Stevens. A large attack on Iran could involve a blockade, according to the British Telegraph newspaper. More from Fox's Anita Vogel.
2: The article suggesting the plan could require the U.S. and Israel to petition Iran's neighbors to restrict or close border crossings, which would limit exports and imports to the country.
1: Now, Iran shares borders with seven different countries. Months of attacks have failed, though, to bring the regime to its knees. The Big Ten and Southeastern conferences agreeing Friday night to support a U.S. Senate bill looking to regulate college sports, ending week-long negotiations.
3: Among other things, the bill seeks to regulate college sports and would grant the conferences and NCAA limited antitrust exemption.
1: And that's Fox's Chris DeMeo. It's pending congressional approval. 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
4: Here's your regional radio KJEL Skyscan forecast. Chance of rain showers today. Otherwise, cloudy skies expected. High temperatures reach up to 74. Slight chance of rain showers. Tonight, lows dip down to about 64. Mainly cloudy skies expected. Daytime highs approaching 81. Tomorrow, sunshine mixed with clouds at times. I'm staff meteorologist Jennifer Wojcicki. Currently, it's 68 degrees.
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1: I'm Bill Hardwick. I'm a conservative. I'm a soldier. And I'm running for the Missouri Senate. I grew up in Dixon, Missouri. I joined the military when I was 17, got married, started a family, served overseas, came home, became a prosecutor, and started a small business. Feels like I've been in fights my whole life. When I first ran for the Missouri House of Representatives, all I wanted to do was help people. I didn't expect that I would find myself in the middle of some of the biggest battles in Missouri. I'm conservative Republican Bill Hardwick. I led the fight against red flag laws and sponsored the Second Amendment Preservation Act. I fought to protect the lives of every unborn baby. I fought to protect children from experimental transgender surgeries. I led the fight against Big Pharma's vaccine mandates. I fought against big tech data centers. I'll fight for our rural schools and for Missouri veterans. I'll fight for the American dream for your family. We don't need someone in the Senate that will go along to get along. We need someone who knows how to fight. We need someone who still believes America is worth fighting for. I'm conservative Republican Bill Hardwick. I'm running for the state Senate because I believe you are worth fighting for.
2: 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Josh Mize, treasurer.
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0: Here's your regional radio KJEL Skyscan forecast. Chance of rain showers today. Otherwise, cloudy skies expected. High temperatures reach up to 74. Slight chance of rain showers tonight. Lows dip down to about 64. Mainly cloudy skies expected. Daytime highs approaching 81. Tomorrow, sunshine mixed with clouds at times. I'm staff meteorologist Jennifer Wojcicki. Currently, it's 68 degrees.
1: Let's take a look at the closing cash cattle market report from Friday, July the 31st. Seeming to continue to wait on pins and needles until either feedlot managers jump at the bids presented or packers up the ante and offer feedlot managers more money, it continues to be a waiting game in the cash cattle market. Bids have resurfaced as packers are offering $365 to $368 in Nebraska, but still no new trade is developed. Asking prices are firm at $235 plus in the south and $370 in the north. Over in the mercantile, August live cattle up 52 cents at $231.75, October down 20 cents at $227.25, December up 22 cents at $226.95. August feeder cattle up 155 at $348.02, September up 132 at $343.77, October up 132 at $335.35. With this look at your closing cash cattle market report, I'm Kaylin Lair on TFN The Farm Net. Let's take a look at the closing cash hog market report from Friday, July the 31st. The Eastern Corn Belt is unavailable due to confidentiality. The Western Corn Belt is 78 cents higher at $101.30. Iowa, Minnesota is 58 cents lower at $100.80. The national cash hog average is 3 cents lower at $100.40, with an average range of 98 to 102.50. Over in the mercantile, August lean hogs up 42 cents at $98.85, October up 150 at $84.85, and December up 115 at $75.67. With this look at your closing cash hog market report, I'm Kaylin Lair on TFN The Farm Net. Let's take a look at your grains closing from Friday, July the 31st. September corn down 5 at 440 and 3 quarters, December down 4.5 at 464, March down 4 and 3 quarters at 479 and 3 quarters. August soybeans down 5 and a quarter at 1172, September down 1.5 at 1170 and 3 quarters, November down 1 and a quarter at 1187 and a half. September Chicago wheat down 24 and a quarter at 639 and a quarter, December down 24 at 657 and a half, and July down 21 and a quarter at 679 and a quarter. With this look at your grains closing, I'm Kaylin Lair on TFN The Farm Net.
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0: It is time for your farm news and ag update here on TFN, the Farm Net. Today, USDA participant Rod Bain and USDA livestock analyst Anthony Fisher are going to be discussing how the Agriculture Department in July offered cattle news and trends from not one but two reports.
1: What are the numbers and trends behind two recent USDA cattle reports? Agriculture Department livestock analyst Anthony Fisher starts with figures from the biannual cattle report.
2: Cattle inventory on July 1st was 94.2 million head, which was slightly above a year ago. The number of beef cows was 28.5 million head, which was about 1% below a year ago. Producers indicated intentions to hold back about 3% more heifers for beef cow replacement and about 3% more heifers for milk cow replacement, which left about 7.3 million head of other heifers, or about 1% below a year ago. The number of steers 500 pounds and over was about 1% above a year ago, while the number of bulls and the number of calves under 500 pounds were unchanged from 2025.
1: Yet even with cattle inventory up from this same time last year,
2: we also had our first indication of the 2026 calf crop, and that came in at 32.5 million head, which was about 2% below a year ago.
1: Meanwhile, another increase in cattle placed in feedlots, per USDA's July cattle on feed report.
2: The number of cattle on feed on July 1st was 11.4 million head, which was 2% higher compared to a year ago. During June, 1.4 million head of cattle were placed on feed, which was 3% below a year ago.
1: Fisher says the factors behind the outlook include,
2: despite the lower placements due to tight supplies of cattle outside feedlots, the even slower pace of marketings of animals has actually increased the number of cattle on feed compared to this time in 2025. So this tells us that feedlots continue to keep animals on feed for longer in order to manage the tight supplies of cattle.
1: Marketings of cattle on feedlots were also down 3% from 1 year ago.
2: But we had an additional day of slaughter in 2026, so if you make the adjustment on a per-day basis, marketings were actually 7% below a year ago.
1: I'm Rod Bain reporting for the U.S. Department of Agriculture in Washington, D.C.
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4: Fox News, I'm Angelo Bavaro. There are new reports of a possible expansion of U.S. military operations against Iran.
5: The president went on defense against criticism that the conflict has no end in sight. Despite repeated claims that Iran's military arsenal has been decimated, the commander-in-chief acknowledged the regime does have some capability left.
6: They have some, but they have far fewer than they had 4 or 5 months ago.
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7: Writing, quote, 6 months ago, someone took her out of her bed in the dead of night. We have lived every moment, every breath, and every heartbeat in agony and despair ever since. Investigators released two chilling ransom notes.
4: That is Fox's Chanley Painter reporting. 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
8: Here's your regional radio KJEL Skyscan forecast. Chance of rain showers today, otherwise cloudy skies expected. High temperatures reach up to 74. Slight chance of rain showers tonight, lows dip down to about 64, mainly cloudy skies expected. Daytime highs approaching 81, tomorrow sunshine mixed with clouds at times. I'm staff meteorologist Jennifer Wojcicki. Right now, it's 67 degrees.
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0: Here's your regional radio KJEL Skyscan forecast. Chance of rain showers today, otherwise cloudy skies expected. High temperatures reach up to 74. Slight chance of rain showers tonight, lows dip down to about 64, mainly cloudy skies expected. Daytime highs approaching 81. Tomorrow, sunshine mixed with clouds at times. I'm staff meteorologist Jennifer Wojcicki. Right now, it's 67 degrees.
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1: It's sad to see what happened to Hannah Kelly when she went to the Missouri House. Hannah Kelly was absent for 250 votes, took her pay, just didn't show for work. 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Guess that explains why Hannah Kelly voted against banning lobbyist gifts to legislators. Hannah Kelly, too many missed and bad votes.
2: If China's President Xi Jinping voted, he would have voted against funding the Missouri National Guard. 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But it wasn't Xi Jinping voting. It was Don Mayhew who made those terrible votes to put our military and Fort Wood at risk. Don Mayhew's votes were right for China and wrong for our soldiers, veterans, and national security. 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

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Cause she's a gold digger with a quick trigger. A cast iron skillet swinging lid flipper.

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1: News. I'm Paul Stevens. President Trump saying that Hamas has agreed to drop all arms in a peace deal that Israel supports. The president with Fox's Steve Harris.
2: If you go 4 months ago or 5 months ago, a deal like that would have been impossible.
3: The president acknowledged there will be ups and downs in what is expected to be weeks of intense negotiations.
1: Hamas has committed to a phased roadmap to completely disarm. The U.S. Attorney's Office in D.C. filing a motion to drop a case against former Olympian canoeist David Hearn. Hearn accused of vandalizing the reflecting pool in front of the Lincoln Memorial.
4: David Hearn maintains he's innocent. He was charged with vandalism.
1: And that's Fox's David Spund. The judge still has to sign off on the case dismissal, but the DOJ admitting prosecutors do not have a solid enough case to move forward. 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
5: Here's your regional radio KJEL Skyscan forecast. Chance of rain showers today, otherwise cloudy skies expected. High temperatures reach up to 74. Slight chance of rain showers tonight, lows dip down to about 64, mainly cloudy skies expected. Daytime highs approaching 81. Tomorrow, sunshine mixed with clouds at times. I'm staff meteorologist Jennifer Wojcicki. Right now, it's 66 degrees.
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1: I'm Bill Hardwick. I'm a conservative. I'm a soldier, and I'm running for the Missouri Senate. I grew up in Dixon, Missouri. I joined the military when I was 17, got married, started a family, served overseas, came home, became a prosecutor, and started a small business. Feels like I've been in fights my whole life. When I first ran for the Missouri House of Representatives, all I wanted to do was help people. I didn't expect that I would find myself in the middle of some of the biggest battles in Missouri. I'm conservative Republican Bill Hardwick. I led the fight against red flag laws and sponsored the Second Amendment Preservation Act. I fought to protect the lives of every unborn baby. I fought to protect children from experimental transgender surgeries. I led the fight against Big Pharma's vaccine mandates. I fought against big tech data centers. I'll fight for our rural schools and for Missouri veterans. I'll fight for the American dream for your family. We don't need someone in the Senate that will go along to get along. We need someone who knows how to fight. We need someone who still believes America is worth fighting for. I'm conservative Republican Bill Hardwick. I'm running for the state Senate because I believe you are worth fighting for.
2: 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Josh Mize, Treasurer.
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0: Here's your regional radio KJEL Skyscan forecast. Chance of rain showers today. Otherwise, cloudy skies expected. High temperatures reach up to 74. Slight chance of rain showers tonight. Lows dip down to about 64. Mainly cloudy skies expected. Daytime highs approaching 81. Tomorrow, sunshine mixed with clouds at times. I'm Staff Meteorologist Jennifer Wojcicki. Right now, it's 66 degrees.
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5: I'm Sam Alexander, the only candidate endorsed by Missouri Right to Life. My opponent, Brad Pollitt, voted to fund Planned Parenthood with your tax dollars. He voted for utility handouts for data centers while you foot the bill. And he voted with Big Pharma, protecting vaccine manufacturers during COVID. I'm conservative Republican Sam Alexander. I'll protect the unborn and I will fight the...

0: 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On August the 4th, I'm humbly asking for your vote.
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1: I'm Sam Alexander, the only candidate endorsed by Missouri Right to Life. 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He voted for utility handouts for data centers while you foot the bill. And he voted with Big Pharma, protecting vaccine manufacturers during COVID. I'm conservative Republican Sam Alexander. I'll protect the unborn and I will fight the special interests. On August the 4th, I'm humbly asking for your vote.
2: Paid for by Sam Alexander for Missouri, Larry Wilson, Treasurer.
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1: Fox News, I'm Angelo Bavaro. The British Telegraph newspaper is reporting a large attack on Iran may involve a land blockade.
2: The article suggesting the plan could require the U.S. and Israel to petition Iran's neighbors to restrict or close border crossings, which would limit exports and imports to the country.
1: Fox's Anita Vogel. President Trump says Hamas is agreeing to give up their arms if Israel meets certain conditions.
3: The president acknowledged there will be ups and downs in what is expected to be weeks of intense negotiations to decide what weapons will be turned over to whom and which nations will be on the ground to enforce the peace.
1: Fox's Steve Harrigan. The Big Ten and Southeastern conferences have endorsed a bipartisan Senate bill to regulate college sports, giving that measure new momentum ahead of a possible vote. 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
4: Here's your regional radio KJEL Skyscan forecast. Chance of rain showers today, otherwise cloudy skies expected. Highs level off around 74. Mainly cloudy skies expected tonight, slight chance of rain showers. Lows dip down to about 64. Daytime highs approaching 81. Tomorrow, sunshine mixed with clouds at times. I'm staff meteorologist Jennifer Wojcicki. Currently, it's 64 degrees.
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4: 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I'm conservative Republican Sam Alexander. I'll protect the unborn and I will fight the special interests. 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

0: Here's your regional radio KJEL Skyscan forecast. Chance of rain showers today, otherwise cloudy skies expected. Highs level off around 74. Mainly cloudy skies expected. Tonight, slight chance of rain showers. Lows dip down to about 64. Daytime highs approaching 81. Tomorrow, sunshine mixed with clouds at times. I'm staff meteorologist Jennifer Wojcicki. Currently, it's 64 degrees.
1: It's sad to see what happened to Hannah Kelly when she went to the Missouri House. Hannah Kelly was absent for 250 votes, took her pay, just didn't show for work. When Kelly did show, it was to take thousands of lobbyist gifts and $125,000 this year from casino gambling interests. Guess that explains why Hannah Kelly voted against banning lobbyist gifts to legislators. Hannah Kelly, too many missed and bad votes.
2: If China's President Xi Jinping voted, he would have voted against funding

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3: I'm Sam Alexander, the only candidate endorsed by Missouri Right to Life. 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I'm conservative Republican Sam Alexander. I'll protect the unborn and I will fight the special interests. 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
1: News. I'm Paul Stevens. The U.S. Embassy in Jordan issuing a security alert for Americans in the Middle East.
2: That warning from the U.S. Embassy in Jordan telling Americans not to travel to the region or if they are here now to consider leaving. And it comes as President Trump has issued a warning that the U.S. could launch major attacks against Iran. The president saying those attacks could come as early as this weekend and they could last for several days.
1: Fox's Steve Harrigan. It's been 6 months since the disappearance of Nancy Guthrie. Two ransom notes in the case now released. The second one saying,
3: quote, Guthrie family, we did not fully grasp the seriousness of her physical condition. We never intended to hurt her. That was not our intention. She perished shortly after she was taken. We want your family to know this and hope you all can find peace. We are truly sorry.
1: Fox's Chanley Painter. 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
4: Here's your regional radio KJEL Skyscan forecast. Chance of rain showers today, otherwise cloudy skies expected. Highs level off around 74. Mainly cloudy skies expected tonight, slight chance of rain showers. Lows dip down to about 64. Daytime highs approaching 81. Tomorrow, sunshine mixed with clouds at times. I'm staff meteorologist Jennifer Wojcicki. Currently 63.
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0: tough enough to lead American soldiers in combat in Iraq. Smart enough to keep us safer by locking away criminals as a federal prosecutor. Battle-tested conservative Bill Hardwick is running for state senate with the right missions in mind.
1: The state has got to spend less money than it takes in. A family house has got to balance their budget. 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
0: And Dixon native Bill Hardwick's number one mission is to fight for everyday Missourians, not the special interests.
1: I want to work on just making life better for people. 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People having trouble paying their bills. So if we get more opportunities to middle-income Missourians, working Missourians.
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0: Here's your regional radio KJEL Skyscan forecast. Chance of rain showers today, otherwise cloudy skies expected. Highs level off around 74. Mainly cloudy skies expected tonight, slight chance of rain showers. Lows dip down to about 64. Daytime highs approaching 81. Tomorrow, sunshine mixed with clouds at times. I'm staff meteorologist Jennifer Wojcicki. Currently 63.
1: I'm Sam Alexander, the only candidate endorsed by Missouri Right to Life. My opponent, Brad Pollitt, voted to fund Planned Parenthood with your tax dollars. He voted for utility handouts for data centers while you foot the bill. And he voted with Big Pharma, protecting vaccine manufacturers during COVID. I'm conservative Republican Sam Alexander. I'll protect the unborn and I will fight the special interests. On August the 4th, I'm humbly asking for your vote.
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1: News. I'm Paul Stevens. The U.S. Embassy in Jordan issuing a security alert for Americans in the Middle East.
2: That warning from the U.S. Embassy in Jordan telling Americans not to travel to the region or if they are here now to consider leaving. And it comes as President Trump has issued a warning that the U.S. could launch major attacks against Iran. The president saying those attacks could come as early as this weekend and they could last for several days.
1: Fox's Steve Harrigan. It's been 6 months since the disappearance of Nancy Guthrie. Two ransom notes in the case now released. The second one saying,
3: quote, Guthrie family, we did not fully grasp the seriousness of her physical condition. We never intended to hurt her. That was not our intention. She perished shortly after she was taken. We want your family to know this and hope you all can find peace. We are truly sorry.
1: Fox's Chanley Painter. 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
4: Here's your regional radio KJEL Skyscan forecast. Chance of rain showers today, otherwise cloudy skies expected. Daytime highs approaching 74. Mainly cloudy skies expected tonight, slight chance of rain showers. Lows dip down to about 64. Daytime highs approaching 81. Tomorrow, sunshine mixed with clouds at times. I'm staff meteorologist Jennifer Wojcicki. Right now, 64.
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1: at Menards. I'm Sam Alexander, the only candidate endorsed by Missouri Right to Life. My opponent, Brad Pollitt, voted to fund Planned Parenthood with your tax dollars. He voted for utility handouts for data centers while you foot the bill. And he voted with Big Pharma, protecting vaccine manufacturers during COVID. I'm conservative Republican Sam Alexander. I'll protect the unborn and I will fight the special interest. On August the 4th, I'm humbly asking for your vote.
2: Paid for by Sam Alexander from Missouri, Larry Wilson, Treasurer.
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0: Here's your regional radio KJEL Skyscan forecast. Chance of rain showers today, otherwise cloudy skies expected. Daytime highs approaching 74. Mainly cloudy skies expected. Tonight, slight chance of rain showers. Lows dip down to about 64. Daytime highs approaching 81. Tomorrow, sunshine mixed with clouds at times. I'm staff meteorologist Jennifer Wojcicki. Right now, 64.
1: It's sad to see what happened to Hannah Kelly when she went to the Missouri House. Hannah Kelly was absent for 250 votes, took her pay, just didn't show for work. When Kelly did show, it was to take thousands of lobbyist gifts and $125,000 this year from casino gambling interests. Guess that explains why Hannah Kelly voted against banning lobbyist gifts to legislators. Hannah Kelly, too many missed and bad votes.
2: If China's President Xi Jinping voted, he would have voted against funding the Missouri National Guard. 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It was Don Mayhew who made those terrible votes to put our military and Fort Wood at risk. Don Mayhew's votes were right for China and wrong for our soldiers, veterans, and national security. 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
1: I'm Sam Alexander, the only candidate endorsed by Missouri Right to Life. My opponent, Brad Pollitt, voted to fund Planned Parenthood with your tax dollars. He voted for utility handouts for data centers while you foot the bill. And he voted with Big Pharma, protecting vaccine manufacturers during COVID. I'm conservative Republican Sam Alexander. I'll protect the unborn and I will fight the special interests. On August the 4th, I'm humbly asking for your vote.
2: Paid for by Sam Alexander for Missouri, Larry Wilson Treasurer.
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1: News. I'm Paul Stevens. Growing concern after a recent cyber attack targeted water systems in at least 7 states and more than 30 in Minnesota alone. Iran is suspected.
2: The FBI says these malicious cyber hackers were able to change the passwords and IP addresses of the systems that operate and monitor these water facilities. The agency says they've received reports of loss of pressure and flooding, which can allow untreated groundwater to seep into the pipes.
1: Fox's Madeline Rivera. Two new attacks reported on commercial shipping in the Strait of Hormuz.
3: Initially, it was Iran state television claiming that they attacked 2 oil tankers yesterday in the Strait of Hormuz. Now, British maritime experts are confirming that 2 tankers were attacked, at least one was hit, and 4 of them turned around.
1: And that is Fox's Steve Harrigan. 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
4: Here's your regional radio KJEL Skyscan forecast. Chance of rain showers today, otherwise cloudy skies expected. Daytime highs approaching 74. Mainly cloudy skies expected tonight, slight chance of rain showers. Lows dip down to about 64. Daytime highs approaching 81. Tomorrow, sunshine mixed with clouds at times. I'm staff meteorologist Jennifer Wojcicki. Right now, 64.
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Hey, good afternoon. Good afternoon, KJL listeners. Ooh, and happy Saturday. Happy August 1st also. I'll tell you what, this year is flying by. They say time starts flying by even quicker. Well, I did have a birthday in July, so it is. I'm getting up there, y'all. I'm getting up there. You know what, though? I'm still kicking, and I'm thankful for that. You know what? Thanks for tuning in with me today. Jamie Lee on 103.7 KJL. New country for the Ozarks. We're going to get through this day today. Hopefully, you're going to take me wherever you go. We're going to have a great day, getting a lot of stuff accomplished. Let's see here. I'm going to start off my day with y'all with Trey Lewis with his song, Without Saying a Word.

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3: I'm Bill Hardwick. I'm a conservative, I'm a soldier, and I'm running for the Missouri Senate. I grew up in Dixon, Missouri. I joined the military when I was 17, got married, started a family, served overseas, came home, became a prosecutor, and started a small business. Feels like I've been in fights my whole life. When I first ran for the Missouri House of Representatives, all I wanted to do was help people. I didn't expect that I would find myself in the middle of some of the biggest battles in Missouri. I'm conservative Republican Bill Hardwick. I led the fight against red flag laws and sponsored the Second Amendment Preservation Act. I fought to protect the lives of every unborn baby. I fought to protect children from experimental transgender surgeries. I led the fight against Big Pharma's vaccine mandates. I fought against big tech data centers. I'll fight for our rural schools and for Missouri veterans. I'll fight for the American dream for your family. We don't need someone in the Senate that will go along to get along. We need someone who knows how to fight. We need someone who still believes America is worth fighting for. I'm conservative Republican Bill Hardwick. I'm running for the state Senate because I believe you are worth fighting for.
4: 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Josh Mize, Treasurer.
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7: He's a ranch hand in a pinch, man. Hotter than the red on the cattle brand. 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

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Now he's a buckskin, 15 hands, 5-time team road champion.

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There you go, Cody Johnson with his new song, Horseback. And you heard it on New Catch for those Arcs 103.7. Here comes Kane Brown. He's going to put some miles on it for y'all. New truck.

Oh, I like the beat on that new song, Casey Musgraves, for you there, Dry Spell. You're tuned into New Country for Those Arcs, 103.7. Here comes Ella Langley and Morgan Wallen. I Can't Love You Anymore.

0: Here's your regional radio KJEL Skyscan forecast. Chance of rain showers today, otherwise cloudy skies expected. Daytime highs approaching 74. Mainly cloudy skies expected. Tonight, slight chance of rain showers. Lows dip down to about 64. Daytime highs approaching 81. Tomorrow, sunshine mixed with clouds at times. I'm staff meteorologist Jennifer Wojcicki. Right now, 64.
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We just heard Kobe Cooper with his song Excuses, and you heard it on KGL 103.7. Got news and weather for you coming up top of the hour. You know what? I'm liking the cooler temps. I'll take those all day long. I can handle the heat, but man, it's just a little bit more enjoyable if you throw on a lightweight sweatshirt, your boots, and your jeans. I pretty much enjoy that. I mean, you still have your boots and jeans on in the hot, but you know. Ooh, let's see here. So be looking for that after Garth Brooks comes up, and then we got some Tyler Hubbard for you and some Braxton Keys. So stick around for that. Here comes Gary, Stephen Wilson Jr.

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1: News. I'm Paul Stevens. Growing concern after a recent cyber attack targeted water systems in at least 7 states and more than 30 in Minnesota alone. Iran is suspected.
2: The FBI says these malicious cyber hackers were able to change the passwords and IP addresses of the systems that operate and monitor these water facilities. The agency says they've received reports of loss of pressure.

0: and flooding, which can allow untreated groundwater to seep into the pipes.
1: Fox's Madeline Rivera. Two new attacks reported on commercial shipping in the Strait of Hormuz.
2: Initially, it was Iran state television claiming that they attacked two oil tankers yesterday in the Strait of Hormuz. Now, British maritime experts are confirming that two tankers were attacked, at least one was hit, and four of them turned around.
1: And that is Fox's Steve Harrigan. 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
3: Here's your regional radio KJEL Skyscan forecast. Slight chance of rain showers this afternoon. Otherwise, cloudy skies expected. Daytime highs approaching 73. Cloudy skies expected again tonight. Slight chance of rain showers. Lows level off around 64. Daytime highs approaching 82. Tomorrow, sunshine mixed with clouds at times. I'm staff meteorologist Jennifer Wojcicki. Currently 65.
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1: You just heard Taylor Swift's new song, I Knew It, I Knew You, and you're tuned into New Country for the Ozarks 103.7. Hey, this is Jamie Lee. I'm going to keep the great country rolling for you until about 6 o'clock. Stick with me. Take me wherever you're going. We're going to have a great day. Mine's going pretty good so far. Hope yours is well. Here comes Russell Dickerson with Spring Break.

at work, on the road, or on the river. 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

Megan Maroney for you over here on 103.7 KJEL with her song Beautiful Things. Here comes Riley Green, Bartender in Destin.

You just heard Twin Fin, California Sober. They're a fairly new group to us over here at 103.7 KJEL. Hope you like that song there. Here comes Luke Bryan, Country and She Knows It.

0: Here's your regional radio KJEL Skyscan forecast. Slight chance of rain showers this afternoon. Otherwise, cloudy skies expected. Daytime highs approaching 73. Cloudy skies expected again tonight. Slight chance of rain showers. Lows level off around 64. Daytime highs approaching 82. Tomorrow, sunshine mixed with clouds at times. I'm staff meteorologist Jennifer Wojcicki. Currently 65.
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Well, it's Cody Johnson teaming up with Zach Brown Band. Their song, Wild Palomino. Hey, you're listening to KGL 103.7, New Country for the Ozarks. Here she comes, Ashley McBride with What If We Don't?

0: yeah. My last single Saturday night.
1: Well, that's Cole Swindell for y'all with Single Saturday Night. You're tuned into 103.7 KJEL. Hey, top of the hour, we're going to have some more news and weather for everybody. Be looking for that after Chase Rice. I've got some Gabby Barrett coming up and some Jason Aldean and Carrie Underwood going to sing together. Be looking for that, and I'll be looking for you when I come back.
2: I'm Sam Alexander, the only candidate endorsed by Missouri Right to Life. 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I'm conservative Republican Sam Alexander. I'll protect the unborn and I will fight the special interests. 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
1: Fox News, I'm Angelo Bavaro. President Trump is warning a new round of strikes on Iran could happen as soon as this weekend.
2: Yesterday, he was at Camp David, where he held the first ever televised cabinet meeting there, pointing to a renewal of heavy strikes, signaling that there is no off-ramp to this conflict yet.
3: We're in there for 5 months. You know, I know people like to say, because we're doing a much bigger job, much more important job than we originally anticipated.
1: Fox's Alex Hogan. President Trump says Hamas is agreeing to give up their arms if Israel meets certain conditions.
4: The president acknowledged there will be ups and downs and was expected to be weeks of intense negotiations to decide what weapons will be turned over to whom and which nations will be on the ground to enforce the peace.
1: That is Fox's Steve Harrigan reporting. 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
6: Here's your regional radio KJEL Skyscan forecast. Cloudy this afternoon with a chance for drizzle. Highs level off around 71. Lows around 64. Tonight, chance for drizzle. High temperatures reach up to 82 tomorrow. Clear skies and dry Monday and Tuesday. Mid-80s Monday, upper 80s by Tuesday. I'm staff meteorologist Jennifer Wojcicki. Right now, it's 64 degrees.
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South of Sandy by Zach Top for you over here on 103.7. New Country for the Ozarks. Hey, it's Jamie Lee. I'm here till about 6 o'clock, keeping that great country music rolling for y'all. I got Cody Johnson teaming up right now with Brandon Lake and their new song, When a Cowboy Prays.

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Tough by Kelly Pickler on 103.7 KJEL. Hey, I want to mention a benefit going on right now for Malachi Scene. I've mentioned it a couple days ago. It's an awful tragedy. He lost his life this week. Awful thing. Goodens are doing a fundraiser for him today as we speak. Started at 10 o'clock this morning. Go until 10 o'clock tonight. And I'm going to give you the address because I don't have phone number. It is 19925 Hazel Road, Lebanon, Mo. What it sounds like they've done is it looks like they've got a, they're doing burnouts. So

0: you pay to get in, then you pay to rip up the pad. He loved his trucks, loved all that. A lot of people are showing up. If you didn't know about it, go check it out. Pass it on. Look for the info on Clint Gooden's Facebook page, okay? Also, just found out that the Pretzel Crew is going to be out there, and they are giving 50% of their profits are going to the family to help with everything. It's an awful time, but at least they're going to have some help with the expenses and everything. And also, back to the burnout event, the Goodens are giving 100% of the proceeds to the family to help. So, awful thing. Go help if you're able to. Go check it out and share a little bit of love. They're definitely needing it right now. Go love on them.
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Well, that's the new rising star for you right there. Zach John King with his song, Get to Drinking. You know, it's the weekend. You probably are already doing that. If not, you're going to do it later tonight. If you do, be careful. You know what? You're tuned into 103.7 New Country for the Ozarks, KJEL. Here comes Chase Matthew with a U-turn.

Oh, you just heard a new one? Well, it's not new, but new to us. Lainey Wilson teaming up with Ernest. What If I Could? And you heard it on New Country for the Ozarks 103.7. Let's see here. We got some weather coming up for you in a little bit, about 2:30. Be looking for that after Keith Urban, and I'll have some Gary Allen as well. And here comes Jason Aldean. Don't Tell on Me.

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2: Here's your regional radio KJEL Skyscan forecast. Cloudy this afternoon with a chance for drizzle. Highs level off around 71. Lows around 64. Tonight, chance for drizzle. High temperatures reach up to 82 tomorrow. Clear skies and dry Monday and Tuesday, mid-80s. Monday, upper 80s by Tuesday. I'm staff meteorologist Jennifer Wojcicki. Right now, it's 64 degrees.
3: The perfect mix of today's new country for the Ozarks. 103.7 KJEL.

Luke Combs. He's back in the saddle. Hey, and you're tuned into 103.7 KJEL. Hey, thanks for hanging out with me today, Jamie Lee. Hope you're having a great Saturday. I sure am. Enjoying myself playing this great country music for you all. You know what today is? I got a birthday. I couldn't find any country singers. So, Jason Momoa. For all you ladies out there, like that fella Jason Momoa, that long hair he's got. He's turning 47 today, ladies. Happy birthday, Jason. You know, I will not try to say his Hawaiian name. Yes, he was born in Hawaii, y'all. So there you go. Here comes John Party for you. Boots off.

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1: I'm Daria Albinger. A lot of attention on the race for U.S. Senator in South Carolina. Businessman Mark Lynch among the Republicans vying for the seat that the late Lindsey Graham held.
2: What our campaign's about, putting God first again. That's how our country was founded. And that's the only way we will make America great again is with God first again.
1: Lynch, speaking to Fox News, also eyeing the seat. Graham's sister Darlene, who was appointed to serve out her brother's term, former Congressman Ralph Norman, and former Governor Mark Sanford. Republican Steve Hilton says he's the candidate to make California safer.
3: We so desperately need change in California because year after year after year, decade after decade, these problems get worse.
1: Hilton speaking to Fox News. He's going to face Democrat Javier Becerra in the state's gubernatorial race this November. 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
4: Here's your regional radio KJEL Skyscan forecast. Cloudy this afternoon with a chance for drizzle. Highs level off around 71. Lows around 64. Tonight, chance for drizzle. High temperatures reach up to 82 tomorrow. Clear skies and dry Monday and Tuesday, mid-80s, Monday, upper-80s, by Tuesday. I'm staff meteorologist Jennifer Wojcicki. Right now, 65.
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by Chase Matthew and Lauren Elena on KJEL, New Country for the Ozarks. Hey, this is Jamie Lee. Glad you're here. Glad to have you. Thanks for hanging out with me on your Saturday. Hope you're having a fantastic Saturday. This weather's great right now. I'm telling you, I'm loving it. Ooh, here comes one you might not heard yet. Here's one. I don't want to say it's a new one, but it might be new to you. Here comes Coe Wetzel with Hurts Like You.

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Long Live Country by Shane Prophet. You're tuned into KJEL, New Country for the Ozarks. Hey, you know, it is National Sunflower Day today. I love me some sunflowers. I like all kinds of flowers. I'm not a big rose girl. Don't be bringing me no red roses. My husband got in trouble for that, and I know, ladies, you might cuss me about it, but I don't want no red roses, nah. But you know what I like about sunflowers? They say they symbolize happiness, loyalty, and adoration. Plus, they say they always direct themselves to the sun. So go to the light, turn to the light. Here comes Cody Johnson with his song, Human.

Love is Blind by Ian Munsick, and you heard it on 103.7 KJEL. Hey, we got weather coming up for everybody. Be looking for that right after Tim McGraw. Right now, I got Stella Lefty with her song, Boston. Here you go. On a

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0: Here's your regional radio KJEL Skyscan forecast. Cloudy this afternoon with a chance for drizzle. Highs level off around 71. Lows around 64. Tonight, chance for drizzle. High temperatures reach up to 82 tomorrow. Clear skies and dry Monday and Tuesday, mid-80s. Monday, upper 80s by Tuesday. I'm staff meteorologist Jennifer Wojcicki. Right now, 65.
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Morgan Wallen and Post Malone there singing I Had Some Help. Hey, you're tuned into KJEL 103.7. This is Jamie Lee. Thanks for hanging out with me today. Here she comes, Ella Langley with her song Love and Life Again. Well, you know what? I bet she's loving life. She's got her own perfume line out, and they say it's called, well, they say it was $85 for 1.69 ounces, which is a 50 ml bottle. And the name of it is Be Her. That's the name of it from that song. But I guess it's sold out so much, like, you know, major retailers, especially like Ulta Beauty. Now it's going for $150 to $280, ladies. Look out. You're going to have to be saving them pennies up to go get it. Here she comes, Ella Langley.

0: Well, there's Toby Keith for you there with Old School. 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
1: I'm Carmen Roberts. Fighting against Iran may flare as soon as tonight as the U.S. is warning Americans in the Middle East to leave or avoid the area.
2: President Trump warned that a large wave of U.S. attacks could be ahead in the very near future against Iran. That wave could take several days and target electrical infrastructure inside Iran. It could begin as early as this weekend.
1: Fox's Steve Harrigan in Tel Aviv. President Trump is blasting U.S. Attorney for Washington, D.C., Jeanine Pirro, saying he 100% disagrees with her decision to drop charges against an Olympic canoeist accused of vandalizing the Lincoln Memorial reflecting pool.
3: The DOJ says in court papers the installation of the new coating was botched, and that led to the damage.
1: Fox's David Spunt. 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
4: Here's your regional radio KJEL Skyscan forecast. Chance for drizzle this afternoon. Otherwise, cloudy skies expected. Highs level off around 69. Chance for drizzle tonight. Lows level off around 64. Partly cloudy skies. High temperatures reach up to 82 tomorrow. Ample sunshine and dry Monday and Tuesday. Mid-80s. Monday, upper 80s by Tuesday. I'm staff meteorologist Jennifer Wojcicki. Currently 66.
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Luke Bryan there, Country, and she knows it. You're tuned into New Country for the Ozarks, 103.7 KJEL. Here he comes, Luke Combs, teaming up with Charles Wesley Godwin and their new song, Better That Way.

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0: Ashley McBride there for you on 103.7 KJEL. This is Jamie Lee. I'm going to keep the great country music rolling for y'all till about 6 o'clock tonight.
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Jericho, Wetzel, and Corey Kent, Rocky Mountain Low. I still like that song a lot. Here comes Dylan Scott. Miss Town's being good to us. 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Glad to have you.

Brantley Gilbert for y'all right there on 103.7 KJEL. Hey, if you are Brantley Gilbert fans, you probably already know this. And if you don't know it, well, you know what? You got to go check him out next Friday night, August 7th. He's going to be up at Washington Mo at the fairgrounds. I bet he would put on a heck of a show. You know, I saw him in an interview, and he said that somebody told him he was like a walking affliction shirt. It's what he looked like. I like his voice, and he's pretty easy on the eyes as well. Here comes Morgan Wallen, don't we?

You're hurt, I know it's my fault, but I've kept I'm sorry locked in a vault. I know that time just keeps going on, and words by themselves can't right all the wrongs. In a world that's gone crazy, you don't know what's true. Most people don't change, but some people

but I know it's not, so you don't have to say that you understand, 'cause I know you don't, and neither do I. That don't mean that I won't try every day to show you the truth. Most people don't change, but some people do.

0: Here's your regional radio KJEL SkyScan forecast. Chance for drizzle this afternoon, otherwise cloudy skies expected. Highs level off around 69. Chance for drizzle tonight, lows level off around 64, partly cloudy skies. High temperatures reach up to 82 tomorrow. Ample sunshine and dry Monday and Tuesday, mid 80s, Monday, upper 80s by Tuesday. I'm staff meteorologist Jennifer Wojcicki. Currently 66.
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Hey, you're tuned into 103.7 New Country for the Ozarks. And there he was, Zach Top with I Never Lie. Here she comes with one of her new ones. Sounds a little different. I like it. Well, I like all her music, too. Here comes Megan Maroney for you with her new one, Medicine.

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0: That's Flatliner by Cole Swindell, and you heard it on 103.7 KJEL. Ooh, you know what? We got some news and weather coming up for you. Be looking for that on the top of the hour after Blake Shelton and Trace Atkins. I got about three duos for y'all coming up. I got Big and Rich. I've got, who else do I have teaming up together? Ooh, L. King and Dirk Bentley. Be looking for those. I will look for y'all when I come back.
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sky. 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
2: News. I'm Carmen Roberts. Fighting against Iran may flare as soon as tonight as the U.S. is warning Americans in the Middle East to leave or avoid the area.
3: President Trump warned that a large wave of U.S. attacks could be ahead in the very near future against Iran. That wave could take several days and target electrical infrastructure inside Iran. It could begin as early as this weekend.
2: Fox's Steve Harrigan in Tel Aviv. President Trump is blasting U.S. Attorney for Washington, D.C., Jeanine Pirro, saying he 100% disagrees with her decision to drop charges against an Olympic canoeist accused of vandalizing the Lincoln Memorial reflecting pool.
4: The DOJ says in court papers the installation of the new coating was botched, and that led to the damage.
2: Fox's David Spont. 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
5: Here's your regional radio KJEL Skyscan forecast. Chance for drizzle this afternoon. Otherwise, cloudy skies expected. Highs level off around 69. Chance for drizzle tonight. Lows level off around 64. Partly cloudy skies. High temperatures reach up to 82 tomorrow. Ample sunshine and dry Monday and Tuesday. Mid-80s Monday. Upper 80s by Tuesday.
6: I'm staff meteorologist Jennifer Wojcicki. Currently 66.
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Hey, thanks for tuning in with me, Jamie Lee, on 103.7 KJEL. As Bailey Zimmerman with his song Fall in Love. Next up for y'all, I got Ella Langley teaming up with Morgan Wallen and their new song together, I Can't Love You Anymore. Here you go, just for y'all.

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3: It's sad to see what happened to Hannah Kelly when she went to the Missouri House. Hannah Kelly was absent for 250 votes, took her pay, just didn't show for work. When Kelly did show, it was to take thousands of lobbyist gifts and $125,000 this year from casino gambling interests. Guess that explains why Hannah Kelly voted against banning lobbyist gifts to legislators. Hannah Kelly, too many missed and bad votes.
4: If China's President Xi Jinping voted, he would have voted against funding the Missouri National Guard. 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

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You know what? Here comes Mr. King George Strait. She'll leave you with a smile.

0: Here's your regional radio KJEL Skyscan forecast. Chance for drizzle this afternoon. Otherwise, cloudy skies expected. Highs level off around 69. Chance for drizzle tonight. Lows level off around 64. Partly cloudy skies. High temperatures reach up to 82 tomorrow. Ample sunshine and dry Monday and Tuesday. Mid 80s Monday. Upper 80s by Tuesday. I'm staff meteorologist Jennifer Wojcicki. Currently 66.
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I like a banjo in that. Oliver Anthony with Scornful Woman. And, you know, I like to say that word, Scornful Woman. You heard it on 103.7 KJEL. Here they come again, talking about all the mexes that they got. Chase Matthew and Lauren Elena. Here you go.

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Wishful Drinking by Ingrid Andress and Sam Hunt teaming up there together for you on 103.7 KJL. All right, ladies, here it comes. Cole Wetzel, Feel Better.

103.7 KJEL. Wanted to pass along something to you. The Lebanon I-44 Speedway has canceled the races for tonight. They were also going to have a backpack night and also some school supplies. That will be rescheduled for tentatively August 15th. So, but there was too much rain, and for the safety of the drivers, they decided not to have the race tonight. So, wanted to pass that along to you from your friends at KJEL 103.7.

0: So right there for you with Feel Better, and this is Jamie Lee, and you're tuned into 103.7 KJEL. I know that you know that. Thanks for hanging out with me today on your Saturday. It's time for me to get out of here. I got to go. You know, have a great weekend, and you guys be safe. Come back, check me out tomorrow from 12 to 6. Also, in weekdays 10 to 2, we can hang out all the time, every day. And I hope that you do. I appreciate it. And you know what? Y'all take care.
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1: News. I'm Carmen Roberts. The U.S. is urging Americans in the Middle East to leave as President Trump threatens to hit Iran hard again. Iran also attacking more ships.
2: Initially, it was Iran state television claiming that they attacked two oil tankers yesterday in the Strait of Hormuz. Now, British maritime experts are confirming that two tankers were attacked, at least one was hit, and four of them turned around.
1: Fox's Steve Harrigan in Tel Aviv. It's been 6 months since Nancy Guthrie disappeared. Two ransom notes now released. One of them says,
3: quote, Guthrie family, we did not fully grasp the seriousness of her physical condition. We never intended to hurt her. That was not our intention. She perished shortly after she was taken. We want your family to know this and hope you all can find peace. We are truly sorry.
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4: Here's your regional radio KJEL Skyscan forecast. Chance for drizzle this afternoon, otherwise cloudy skies expected. Highs level off around 69. Chance for drizzle tonight, lows level off around 64, partly cloudy skies. High temperatures reach up to 82 tomorrow. Ample sunshine and dry Monday and Tuesday, mid-80s. Monday, upper 80s by Tuesday. I'm staff meteorologist Jennifer Wojcicki. Right now, it's 67 degrees.
5: 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I'm Jeff Boggs, and let's get this Saturday night kicked off with Stella Lefty in Boston on 103.7 KJEL.

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That's Jordan Davis and Luke Bryan, Buy Dirt. It's a hot commodity these days. Before that, we heard from Jackson Dean, Make a Liar Out of Me. I'm Jeff Boggs. Right now, it's Jelly Roll, Hands Up. 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

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That was Riley Green and My Way. I'm Jeff Boggs. On the way, we've got Miranda Lambert in High Valley and a look at the forecast. But right now, it's Hardy with his friends Eric Church, Morgan Wallen, and Tim McGraw and MacArthur on 103.7 KJEL.

0: Here's your regional radio KJEL Skyscan forecast. Chance for drizzle this afternoon, otherwise cloudy skies expected. Highs level off around 69. Chance for drizzle tonight, lows level off around 64. Partly cloudy skies. High temperatures reach up to 82 tomorrow. Ample sunshine and dry Monday and Tuesday, mid-80s. Monday, upper 80s by Tuesday. I'm staff meteorologist Jennifer Wojcicki. Right now, it's 67 degrees.
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KJO 103.7. That was Lainey Wilson, Heart Like a Truck. Before that, we heard from Kane Brown. I'm Jeff Boggs. Right now, it's Kevin Powers and Shaboozy. Move On. Kenny Chesney, Jack Ingram, and Zach John King are on the way on 103.7 KJEL.

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2: It's sad to see what happened to Hannah Kelly when she went to the Missouri House. 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Guess that explains why Hannah Kelly voted against banning lobbyist gifts to legislators. Hannah Kelly, too many missed and bad votes.
3: If China's President Xi Jinping voted, he would have voted against funding the Missouri National Guard. 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